years can a mountain exist before it is washed to the sea? Yes, and how many years can some people exist before they're allowed to be free? Yes, and how many times can a man turn his head and pretend that he just doesn't

0: of Roses wird ja ab und zu an den Konzerten gespielt, schließlich wenn Fans die Hits hören, so der John Bon Jovi. Darum sind sicher immer mal fix dabei 15 Hits bei insgesamt 23, 24 Liedern. Dann noch ein paar durchgeknallte Albumtracks, wie er sagt, oder Covers und dann etwa noch 4 neue Songs, das der Band zu lieben.
1: Let's pretend that on an average night there's 23 or 24 songs. 15 of them are going to have to be the hits, which leaves me 8 songs to play with. 4 are probably going to be new songs, which is going to make the artist happy. And then 2 of them get to be the crazy album track or a cover song that you just feel like getting your jukebox on. You know, if I come to your town and I don't play Living on a Prayer or It's My Life or Bad Name Again, you're going to be disappointed. I don't want to disappoint you.
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0: Also, ich bin jetzt auch 1994, Crossroads. Eigentlich ein Best-of-Album, hat aber 2 neue Lieder drauf gehabt. Someday I'll Be Saturday Night und Ballade Always.
1: I wrote Always for a film. I was given a script called Romeo is Bleeding. And so I wrote that song. And the song was on a DAT, on a shelf, in my basement studio. And an A&R guy by the name of John Kalodner came as we were writing songs for the These Days record. And he says, have you got anything else? And I was going through all these DATs of songs. And he heard Always, and he said, that song's a smash, you know. And I said, well, really? Okay, if you think so. We recorded that in my first studio in New Jersey. And yeah, Lord knows, Always was a monster hit for us.
0: Always hat John Bon Jovi geschrieben für den Krimi-Film Romeo is Bleeding. Der Film ist jetzt nicht so ein Erfolg gewesen, dafür aber das Lied und das Best-of-Album Crossroad, wo wie Slippery When Wet auch über 20 Millionen Mal über den Ladentisch ist.

how far off I sat and wondered. Started humming a song from 1962. Ain't it funny how the night moves when you just don't seem to have as much to lose. Strange how the night moves.

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0: We're Tears for Fears.
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3: 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Beyond Stunt Musik. Einfach besser.